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0: In the morning. Waking up the world one track at a time. 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

0: Good morning. Welcome along to another edition of Marley in the Morning. Today being Tuesday, the 5th of May. Wonderful to have your company, as it always is. And of course, as always, we kick off the show with three great tracks out of the 60s. This morning, a track from 1967, guys, started. That was The Move and I Can See the Grass Grow. Let's get this morning's breakfast show underway then. Today, music history. Back in 1967, the Kinks released Waterloo Sunset, a single which went on to peak at number 2 on the UK charts. Songwriter and Kinks singer Ray Davies later stated that the song was originally entitled Liverpool Sunset after his love for Liverpool and Merseybeat.
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Breaking Golden Oldies this morning. 1963, The Searchers just played. Sweets for My Sweet. Before that one from 67, The Kinks and Waterloo Sunset. Dipping into the 70s for the first time this morning. Heading for 1979.

in music history, back in 1973, David Bowie scored his first UK number one album when Aladdin Sane started 5 weeks at the top of the charts. The album was the follow-up to his breakthrough, The Rise and Fall of Ziggy Stardust and the Spiders from Mars. The title of the album is a pun on a lad insane. Just a quick reminder, we're only a couple of tracks away from this morning's workout track, so now would be a great opportunity to start getting your stretches done. A clever fact about the next track we're about to play was the packaging on the original 1979 release. To play on the song's title, the cover of the single was actually printed inside out. When you bought it, it looked like a plain yellow sleeve, but if you unfolded it, the actual artwork was hidden on the inside. Here's Elvis Costello and the Attractions. Oh!

0: Pure Class released in 1973. That was America and Don't Cross the River. As I mentioned a couple of tracks back, those two tracks led us to this morning's workout track. We're headed for 1992 this morning to work out alongside Tears for Fears. Here's the track they released that year, Laid So Low, Tears Roll Down. Let's get this workout done.
1: Here we go with this morning's workout track.
2: We'll get more cardio out of you than your gym membership.

The Clock from 2009. We just played Miley Cyrus and Party in the USA. It's our first birthday shout this morning. Born today back in 1959, English singer, songwriter and musician Ian McCulloch, best known as the frontman of rock group Echo and the Bunnymen. Here they are from 97 with Nothing Lasts Forever. I wanna

Another birthday shout, and it's a heavenly one. Born today back in 1942, the late Tammy Wynette, US country singer. She was known as the first lady of country music. Of course, we just played KLF featuring Tammy Wynette celebrating her heavenly birthday today. We played Justified and Ancient. Couple of current tracks back to back now. Here's the latest offering from Melanie C. It's called Undefeated Champion.

at the turn of the hour, we've got this morning's edition of 80s at 8. I'm looking at the track list as we speak. I can give you a little hint of what you're going to be hearing this morning. You're going to hear from Duran Duran, UB40, Simple Minds and The Stranglers, among others. That's all coming up at the turn of the hour after 8. On this morning's 80s at 8, we just heard a couple of current tracks. Peter Andre and Montel Jordan and All About Us. Before that one, the current track from Mel C, ex-Spice Girl, called Undefeated Champion. Heading back to 1999 now with 5.

From 8 o'clock, we just heard from Five, released in 1999, the track If You're Getting Down. It's another birthday shout, born today back in 1957, Teresa Bazaar. She was a singer from the pop vocal duo Dollar. They released this track in 1978.

Track there from Dolla, Teresa Bazaar celebrating her birthday today. We played Shooting Star from 1978. Today in music history, back in 1969, the Beatles single Get Back was released in the US. John Lennon later claimed that there was some underlying thing about Yoko in there, claiming that Paul McCartney looked at Yoko Ono in the studio every time he sang the lyric Get Back to Where You Once Belonged. The track takes us to the end of hour one. I'll see you at the turn of the hour with the

running this morning, starting it from 1982. We just played Imagination and Just an Illusion. Today in music history, back in 1984, Duran Duran were at number one on the UK singles chart with a track I'm about to play, the group's second and last number one. The song, which was taken from their third album, Seven and the Ragged Tiger, was also a US number one. It's

0: 1981, taken from their Present Arms album. We just played UB40 and 1 in 10. Before that one, from 84, we played The Reflex. Of course, that was Duran Duran. Today in music history, back in 1984, Simple Minds singer Jim Kerr married Pretenders singer Chrissy Hynde in a horse-drawn carriage in Central Park, New York City. The couple were divorced in 1990. Here's Simple Minds from 85 with Alive and Kicking.
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past 8 o'clock, Living in a Box and Living in a Box from 1987 just played. Before that one, from 2 years previous, 85, Simple Minds, classic, Alive and Kicking. Today, music history. Back in 1983, The Stranglers' Golden Brown was named the most performed work of 1982 at the 28th Ivor Novello Awards. The single became a UK hit after the comparatively conservative BBC Radio 2 made it single of the week. A surprising step considering the band were almost as notorious.

regarded as a classic these days. From 82, we just played The Stranglers and Golden Brown. Let's head to the end of the 80s now. 89 with Bobby Brown, the track Every Little Step. This-

0: So bringing us to the end of this morning's 80s at 8, from the end of the decade, 1989, we just played Bobby Brown's Every Little Step. Playing next on Marley in the Morning, it's our Midway Extended Play.
1: Marley in the Morning, we'll be right back.

wonderful track to play as today's Midway Extended Play track. Originally released as the first single from their seventh studio album, The Pacific Age. Of course, that was OMD, aka Orchestral Maneuvers in the Dark, the original 12-inch mix of Forever Live and Die. It's another birthday shout, born today back in 1981, English singer, songwriter, rapper Craig David. Over the years, he's been nominated for 13 Brit Awards. Here's a track he released in 2015 called When the Bassline Drops.

15 minutes away from 9 o'clock, the current track just played from Muse. That one's called Be With You. Before that one, Craig David from 2015, When

9 o'clock, unlike many hits that exploded overnight, Fade Into You, the track we just played by Mazzy Star, was a true slow burner. It was released on the album So Tonight That I Might See in late 1993, but it didn't actually hit its peak on the official UK charts until nearly a year later, reaching only number 48 in 1994. While it wasn't a top 10 smash, its legacy in the UK has far outlasted many of the songs that charted much higher at the time. Before that one, Dermot Kennedy, a current track called Turnstile. Let's head back now to 1972 with The Stones.

today in music history, back in 1963, on recommendation by George Harrison, Dick Rowe, head of A&R at Decca Records, and the man that turned down the Beatles, went to see the Rolling Stones play at the Crawdaddy Club in London. The band was signed to the label within a week. We just played the Stones from 72 and Soul Survivor. Don't forget the turn of the hour, we've got this morning's edition of 5 at 9. That's coming up at just after 9 o'clock this morning. Remembering the late Jamaican singer Millie Small left the world today, back in 2020. Here she is with a classic from 1964 called My Boy Lollipop. I'll see you at the turn of the hour with 5 at 9.

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0: final hour this morning. The time is coming up to 5 minutes past 9 o'clock. Today, music history. Back in 2013, Led Zeppelin frontman Robert Plant obtained a temporary restraining order against an overzealous female fan he alleged was a threat to his safety. Plant said that the woman had been harassing him for over 3 years and believed that they were in a relationship, even though Plant insisted the pair had never before met. We just played Robert Plant from 83 with Big Log. The track leads us to this morning's 5 at 9. As always, at this time, weekday mornings, I'm going to play you 5 tracks in a row now, leaving you to try and figure out the original year of UK release. The only rule: no peeking at the internet for any of the answers. Let's get it underway with track number 1. Here's the Everly Brothers covering a Little Richard classic called Lucille. But what was the year?
1: The 5 at 9. Can you guess the year?

0: forgiven for thinking that was Rolls Royce, but in fact it was Stargard playing as track number two. The track was called The Theme to Which Way's Up. The first track of your 5 at 9 this morning, the Everly Brothers played with their classic Lucille. Any idea of the year of either or both of those releases? Looking for 3 out of 5 this morning to win you your very own virtual gold star. Let's continue with track number three. Levert released this track called Casanova. But what was the year?
1: The 5 at 9.

So there you go. This morning's 5 at 9 have played. As always, we're now going to rewind back to track number one, go through the answers together to see how well you've done this morning. Just a reminder, I'm looking for at least 3 out of 5 to win you your virtual gold star this morning. We started the 5 at 9 with the Everly Brothers, as I mentioned at the start, covering a Little Richard classic. We played Lucille. The Everly Brothers released it in 1960. We followed it up with Stargard, the theme from Which Way's Up, released in 1978. Your third track this morning, Levert and Casanova. They released that track in 1987. Your fourth track, David A. Stewart featuring Candy Dolfer on saxophone. We played Lily Was Here. They released the track in 1990. And your fifth and final track this morning came from Coldplay. We played Trouble, and that was released in the year 2000. Let's do a quick recap. 1960, 1978, 1987, 1990, and the year 2000. If you got 3 or more correct this morning, congratulations, you've won yourself a virtual gold star. If not, we'll give you another chance. Same time tomorrow here on your favourite breakfast station. Next up, a track from Take That, released in 2024. The track

0: segment of the show this morning. The time is coming up to 25 minutes away from 10 o'clock. Today, music history. Back in 1979, Peaches and Herb started a four-week run at number one on the US singles chart with the track we just played called Reunited. The track made number four here in the UK.
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0: Being a Tuesday morning, I now get to play you the second track from this week's featured classic album, Norman Cook, aka Fatboy Slim's You've Come a Long Way, Baby. One of the most interesting facts about this album is the fact that it was recorded at Norman Cook's home studio, which he affectionately calls the House of Love. Rather than using a high-end professional studio, the entire album was produced using a relatively modest setup centered around an Akai S950 sampler. It's a testament to his bedroom producer ethos that an album recorded at home can go on to define the sound of the late 90s. Today's track is one of those hidden album gems you only got to hear if you bought the album, and it's called You're Not From Brighton.

0: Egyptian. Hold you.
1: And I ram as done as it come to come. Man's on the patas up.

Shall we have a run down the schedule? So after me, Samantha Waves. Then we've got 2 p.m. It's the afternoon show with Steve. 5, Second Chance of Colour Wheel with Matthew Cooper. Then 8 o'clock, a real treat for your ears. It's me covering for Chris because he's lazy. And it's the, I don't know, what does he call it? The Long Highway or something? Something about his long way. Somewhere. We're doing some country. 10 o'clock, it's Steve and his landscape gardening.

This is Jimmy Cliff. Now we have Barrington Levy.

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4: 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It's Anchor Radio. It's Steve Dryden in the afternoon. Here we are, right up until 4. And for you, we are going to start off with some Madonna.

Okay, well, very good afternoon to you all. It's the afternoon show with myself, with you up until 4. And Madonna kicking off, who's just a little bit crazy for you. So I hope you're all having a nice Tuesday. Weather is not too bad. It's all brand new. Not quite as warm as last week though. So we got the usual 2 hours of some great music lined up for you. Up next we have Rude.

Do you know what, I'm just listening to that guitar and I suddenly realised that, I think it was only about a month ago or something that I played this track, and when I did it, I probably mentioned then as well, that guitar sounds very angry. It sort of growls at you a little bit. Anyway, Magic and Rude. And a big hello out to Victoria and also to Jay. Hey guys, nice to see you, thanks for joining us. And it might be a little bit of a strange question, but how's the sofa? It's Ellie.

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0: That's another great song. 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Now then, thank you very much, Jay, for confirming the sofa is good. And shout out also to Dave. 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
1: Shoggy. Ha ha. Roots and a lover, lover.
0: Catch a groove, girl, catch a groove, that's right. It's Shaggy.

And we are with Shaggy, Love Me, Love Me. Very good afternoon to you if you've just recently tuned in. You're listening to Anchor Radio. Stay around in the afternoon with you here up until 4. Okay then, Shaft's way.

Got a little bit of a sort of holiday type theme today, don't we? Wasn't really intentional, but yeah. Very happy sort of track though.

0: Whatever it is, that track has got it. I'm just sat here listening to it, jingling away, you know, it's a good song. That's Shafts Away.
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0: All right then, back in time with this one.

Very sad, you know, that the drummer of Musical Youth died at a very young age of only 55. So then, Pass the Dutchie, that's Musical Youth. Now then, folks, you want to mention, drop us a note there on WhatsApp if you're in the group. Cool, go for it. If not, then go to the website, www.anchor.radio, and you can sign up there on the very front page. Okay then, a bit of Lady Gaga now. Shocking track, really. Well, it's not actually very good. Electric Chapel.

You know, I bet old Julio would be proud of him. There we are with Enrique, California Dreamin'. Let's try for California Call, and we're going to have California Dreamin' coming up in a bit.

Okay, okay, rocking it up a little bit there. Extreme. And that one, Song for Love. Right then, so a little while ago when I played Enrique, I said California Dreamin'. Well, actually it wasn't. But I did say we've got that coming up, and that's exactly what we have right now.

0: That is just such an incredible track. California Dreamin' from the Beach Boys, taken from the soundtrack to Stranger Things. And if you haven't watched it, go and watch it. You've just got to.
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0: Okay then, it's Enigma and Dido. This one's Sleep With Me.

That's Dido and Enigma, Sleep With Me. What a track. They've really done some playing around and hookery pokery with Dido's voice on that. Right then, so Victoria, you must watch the last season of Stranger Things. It's just got to be done. It's awesome. All right then, something a bit different.

Electric Six there. That's a Gay Bar. Good song, but it's, I think 2 minutes and 19 seconds is quite enough, really. At the Gay Bar. Yeah, you're a superstar. Right, let's get a bit more serious now. Superstar. At the Gay Bar. Superstar. It's Enter Sandman. Of course, Metallica.

Oh yes, James and Lars and the boys. Oh, they are Metallica. Enter Sandman from the Black Album, or the album that they just call Metallica. But I think more commonly known as the Black Album.

0: Okay then, so before that we had Sean Paul and Cheap Thrills. And there we had Duran Duran and Rio. And I think it's got to be official. I think my marbles are slowly disappearing. So I grabbed a call on my phone during the last couple of tracks, and I finished my call and tried to find the headphones, only to realise they're on my head. So it's official.
1: 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Never.

So this is How You Remind Me. That's Nickelback. Very good afternoon to you if you just recently tuned in. It's Anchor Radio. Steve Drouin in the afternoon. I'll give you a rundown shortly as to what else is on during the rest of today. Gonna keep it a little bit rocky for the next one. Janie, you don't take your love to town. It's Bon Jovi. See?

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That was Muse and Bliss

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Technology, eh? Here we are with Journey, Separate Ways, this one from also Stranger Things.

It's Journey. That one, Separate Ways. 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Right then, we're going to try this one again. It seemed to get a little bit excited before, so it didn't work. It is now, though. It's Madonna, Justify My Love.

0: Okay, Madonna and Justify My Love.
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0: I don't know whether it's the weather or it's just getting a bit hot round here. So then, from Madonna, we're going to go to Lana Del Rey. This one, Cola.

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I like your music. But that little bit of singing there, that little bit of wailing, sounded a bit like a banshee, really. So that's Cola. Now then, shout out to Briny. Hey, Briny, how you doing? It was all very nice, you know, your message saying you're listening in, but then you had to do it, didn't you? Whilst eating a cornetto. I could eat one of them right now.

0: I love the sound of breaking glass. That's Nick Lowe. Now then, if you remember last week, I mentioned about a new feature that we were going to have on this week. We haven't been able to get that sorted, but it will be on next week. Where our new visitor, Betty, will tell us all about herself. But that's up next week.
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So then, that one taken from their album Attention, Attention, that was Shinedown. And a track called Special.

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1: Mabel.
0: Come on, Mabel, where are you? When I'm under-

Love that track. That's Mabel and Don't Call Me Up. So just, you know, disappear. So then, it's Steve Drown here in the afternoon at Anchor Radio. We're getting much closer now, up to the top of the hour. You can catch Brownie live tonight from 8, and you can catch me live from 10. And it's Shania and I. That don't impress me much.

0: and then there were two. You know, the more I say that, I think the better it sounds than A Night's our penultimate track.
1: Okay, so what do you think, you're Elvis?
0: And then it was two. I like that. So then, we are down to our last two tracks now. Yeah, we are with The Beat and Mirror in the Bathroom. One more after this.

Okay, folks, that's it for me for today. Thanks very much for listening in. Hope you've enjoyed the music on today. Thanks for your banter on the WhatsApp list. And I will, of course, see you tonight at 10 for Musical Landscapes. And, of course, the next live show on today is from Briny at 8. So then we're going to finish off with a bit of old school from Music and In the Bush. Right then, folks, take care, have a great one, we'll see you again real soon. That's it for me, I'm out of here, another cup of tea. And enjoy the rest of the day.

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3: The following programme contains words and profanity of an adult nature, such as bum, baked beans, and Tottenham Hotspur. 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
4: 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Good evening, you lovely folk. How are we? It is Anchor Radio. I am Matt. It is the Colour Wheel for the next 3 hours. Good evening to those of you listening on a Tuesday, on the second chance. Well, for you lot, it's 5 o'clock. Good evening to those of you listening live to me on a Thursday evening. It's 7 o'clock. This week, it is the usual Colour Wheel affair. Bit of folk, country, some funk in the bag, some dub reggae and reggae. Got some R&B, some hip-hop, some Afrobeat, some drill, grime, garage, drum and bass. Then, for the last hour of the show, we're going to have a little bit of a download festival special, because this weekend, or the weekend just gone, if you're listening on a second chance, it is Download Festival in the East Midlands, and I don't live very far away from it. So, it's Download 22 for 2025. I'm going to play nothing but music from artists performing at Download, and it will be live versions of the songs, so you can have your own little Download Festival on your smart speaker, on your phone, on your internet connected device. So that's the plan for the last hour of the show, or at least most of it. Evening to Nilesh, who says, yo, I'm here. I think you're gonna like hour number two, my mate. Lots of new hip-hop and drill and grime in the bag this week. But first, let's start with something a little bit instrumental. This is Hayden Padigo, Long Pond Lily.

Hayden Padigo, Long Pond Lily. And we move on. Evening to Nilesh. Yeah, mate, I've seen the news too. Not good. Here's Jacob Alon. Elijah.

That was awesome. Jacob Alon, Elijah. It's Anchor Radio, it's the Colour Wheel. Here is Renagri. Song called Trees. I see the world.

from the album Rising of the Bold. It's Merry Hell. Changing times. Let's get funky.

Summer is coming. Before that, you heard the Budos Band with Night Raid. Summer is definitely here. Whatever the astronomical people say. Here's the Teskey Brothers. This will be our year. Sanka Radio.

Hell yeah. Evening to Becky, evening to Briony, evening to Mark as well. Mark, I have a feeling you're going to like the last hour of the show tonight, my dude.

0: Becky says she's not listening, she's just chatting in the chat group. How rude. Very rude indeed. Let's go into the dub vault. Roots Architects. It's Roberto Sanchez at High Times Players. This is 1,000 Light Years Dub.
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0: Pollution and Plastic. Shout out to Bryony, who's giving us all the details of her personal life
1: in the chat.
0: Out to Mark, who's getting himself a little bit too close to the sun. Equal rights and justice for all. All right, here's Cableton. Tell them

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1: The pipe cleaners. 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

0: The Simrons, Give Love. All right, we're going to switch it up. This one incoming from an artist called Mom 2D. This is called Bloodshot.
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0: Atinella, she likes this.
1: Silence doesn't heal the pain.
0: I don't know what that is you're referring to, Milosh. Alright, next one. Add to Bryony, who turned me onto this one. I hadn't seen this. She messaged me about it on Monday.
2: You color and fracture the light. You can't help but shine.
0: Yep, it's Ed Sheeran.
2: And I know that you carry the world on your back. But look at you tonight.
0: With Arjit Singh.

0: I'm not going to lie, the one thing I don't like about this is that Arijit Singh is not actually credited on the song. Ed Sheeran, Sapphire. I like that until it gets overplayed and then I'll probably hate it. Right, before we get into this next one, we are at that time of the show. Because I'm dedicating a decent part of the end of the show to this little like live music download special kind of thing, we're already at this part of the show. So,
1: the following programme contains words and profanity of an adult nature, such as bum, baked beans and Tottenham Hotspur. If you're easily offended, this is not the programme for you. However, if you're the smutty type, stay tuned and listen to all the muck. It's coming your way now.
0: Off the new album, Lotus. This is New Little Sims. And Abonjia. Lion.

0: out to Nilla, she's turning me on to some new music. Well, at least to me. That is Lion by Little Sims and Abonjaya off that new Lotus album. Give that a listen if you haven't already.
1: No score, but might get an assist. No Lord, just get in the bin. You were winning, you were so sure, then you were thin. I was in, but I was so bored, I left with a win. In the beginning, I was so poor, but everyone was in a similar state. Living the states, not a single bill in the gates. Not a wrinkle, time slipping away. Life gives and it takes, so I ain't giving you grace for a little mistake. Give him an inch and I'll piss on your grave. If you're the type to take whatever you can get around me, what you need to be protecting is your neck. Cause all these ties can be severed in a set. Problems of the heart, don't let them affect your head. It's only human flesh, like Hannibal Lecter said. I couldn't care less if I never get the cred. Even if it means you die once, never be a bed. So give me 9 months, we can resurrect the dead. Give me 9 months, we can resurrect the dead. If the other side comes, you can let him be ahead. But just give me 9 months, 9 months, 9 months. 9 months, 9 months.

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1: Your soft stance only hardens my position. 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From the cradle to the barbershop to prison, you man are half-assed, the other half forgot to listen. 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

0: Daily Duppy. 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
1: Okay, OJ.
0: It's all right. It's all good. New Rimsey. Thoughts in a Cully.
2: SRB separation confirmed.
0: Can't see on the buttons, of course.

0: Brownie's on a savage run in the chat, you know. Trying to wind Becky up. That one, New Rimsey. Thoughts in a Cully? Right, off that new Carter 6, new Lil Wayne. This is Bells.
1: L-I-L Wayne is sharp as nails. Hammer anybody that talk that ill. I exhale, kush y'all smell. Thuggin' says I...
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0: This is his story. The terror of a blood psycho gone berserk.
1: Hey, you want a drag, huh?
0: Rev it up.
2: Dabla, Pavan, Ghost Town. Tune is called Paper Boats. All right, new George, Bashy, and Koji Radical. Tune called Fuji.

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0: I ain't talking grime, I'm talking all the genres. Listen, I ain't talking Europe or Americas, I'm talking all the continents. It's a madness when you check it. My ends on badness every section. Big nanks and handguns as the weapons. I've seen the baddest man get ended. If the devil had his way, you would never ever hear me rap this sentence. Cause when it reaches boiling point, all it takes is one shot in your adolescence.
1: Sheesh!
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0: Shout out to my neighbour who set their smoke alarm off. 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
1: These niggas ain't shit.
0: M. Lizzy.
1: I need me a nigga from the Vale.
0: Prince of the Vale.
1: What the hell?
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1: We don't rate that block over these days. 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

0: 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Yes. We play each other actor. Ugh. 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
1: Fucking pussies.
0: L's down, L's down. L's down. Thumbs down, thumbs down. Ugh. Get round there if you see one of them, but it didn't jump out. Ugh. XD really got a sweet tooth.
1: Yes.
0: But I don't need no filling. 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I don't passy. Yes. It gets worse when I talk about drillings. 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You ever catch man timid,
1: never.
0: All my bills get pushed to the limit.

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1: Somebody chat to their brethren.
2: New one from M24.
1: Rate that block over these sides. We laugh when that block is a gimmick.
2: Chink with thumbs down.
1: Wifey came back home, don't ask if I hit it. We don't rap out like Eminem, we just hit him where it hurts though. Little bro, feel it.
2: Right, this one new from Wody. Chink called Ill.
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0: Well, D. Tune called Ill. With the little homage to Kano. Right, new Oscar Wilde piece. This is Up Some.
1: Turn me up soon.
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0: New one from Bex, but with an X instead of an E. Tune called Zagada.
1: Yeah, I want to pick up all you not down in the studio, picking up the good tunes, bringing it up.
2: Right, what's your name, where you calling from, bro?
1: Steve from Eastside.
2: Steve from Eastside?
1: Yeah.
2: Whereabouts in East?
1: Eastside, man, Eastside.
2: Oh, I thought you said Eastside. Alright, pick it up, bro.
1: Alright, later.
2: Wait, what are you doing tomorrow night?
1: Going down, moving to the lead, mate.
2: Alright, wicked stuff, wicked stuff. See you down there.
1: Later on.
2: Easy.
0: New one from Bullet 2.

Just a quick public service announcement for anyone listening live on a Thursday night. Anyone trying to use anything connected to Google Cloud services, apparently there's a massive outage, which appears to be affecting virtually half the internet. So trying to access anything online and it's not working right now, that's probably why. We're still alive though.

This is a banger. New one from Kid Canaveral. And Ocean Wisdom on the vocals. Tune called Ewok.

Kid, Cannaville, and Ocean Wisdom, Ewok. This one, Fox out of Manchester, and Zero T out of London. Tune called Playful.

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1: That last one, Fox on the vocals from Salford, Manchester area. Zero T on the buttons. Playful. This one, Beware. I'm Bad Sam.

Derbyshire. Live music from all the from a bunch of them. That's coming in the next, 15, 20 minutes or so. This one, Phase One. And Flow With Us and Dread MC. A tune called Preset. 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

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It's myself, Matt, here with the Colour Wheel for the next hour and 15 minutes. A download live

you're listening on Thursday, don't forget, after me, you've got Alternative Surf Chilled. If you're listening on Tuesday, of course, the return, the second week back, it will be, of No Folk from Country, no folk like Country Folk. And I think this week it'll be Bryony, right? I think. We're listening on Thursday and you missed the first episode of that, you can catch it tomorrow morning from 10. That'd be great. I missed it on Tuesday, so I'll be tuned in.

Land Cruisers. Yeah, Brownie's confirmed it. So if you're listening on Tuesday, up next after me, in an hour and five-ish minutes time, there'll be No Folk with Country Folk. No Folk Like Country Folk with Brownie. I can't say that for some reason.

B&B tunes, then we're getting into this live download special, download festival special. This is A Lot. A tune called Won't Come Down. Out to Becky, you misheard what I said and thought I said crunchy folk. No, that's not what I said. Although it's not particularly far off.

That is a lot. Won't come down. Last drum bass one. And it's a rework of a classic. This is Tookie Tookie, a tune called Song 2. After this, 11 songs from 11 download artists for 2025.

to step into 11 live tracks from 11 different Download Festival 2025 artists. This is going to get a little bit heavy a little bit later on, so if you're a little bit sensitive, maybe give this next hour a miss. But I reckon you'll mostly enjoy it. Stick around. Don't forget, after me tonight, if you're listening on Thursday, Alternative Surf Chilled with Paul from 10. And on Tuesday, it's No Folk Like Country Folk with Bryony. I got it right this time. From 8. Let's get into one of the headliners. Recorded live from Tokyo. Green Day, American Idiot. A Download Festival special. Here we go.

American Idiot, one of the headliners at Download 2025. All right, that was recorded live in Tokyo. Let's have another Download band. This is Jimmy Eat World's Bleed American.

Jimmy Eat World, Bleed American from the 9:30 Club. Here's Weezer. Island in the Sun.

Weezer, Island in the Sun. Band number three of our little live music special, courtesy of Download Festival 2025, which is this weekend. Often nicknamed locally as Drownload Festival, because it always rains this weekend. And tomorrow night, first night of the festival, we're expecting a little bit of a light show, courtesy of Mother Nature. Some thunderstorms in the forecast. I guess we'll see, won't we? Right. Here's band number four of 11. This is Nothing More. Song called Face It.

An epic courtesy of Nothing More. That is Face It. All right, we're about to get into a little bit of a heavier set from bands from Download. Starting with a headliner. This is Korn, recorded at Woodstock 1999. This is Adidas.

Korn, Adidas, recorded at Woodstock, 1999. The infamous Woodstock 1999.

Whitechapel, Black Bear. All right. And we move on. This is Fit for an Autopsy. Recorded at Rain City. This is Black Mammoth.

Fit for an Autopsy, Black Mammoth. Recorded live at Rain City. Right, one of the heaviest bands coming to download, in my opinion. I'm probably the heaviest track of the night. This is Meshuggah from Sweden. It's called Bleed.

I reckon they're probably the heaviest band to ever play Download. Easily. Meshuggah. Bleed. Now these legends are back. Sex Pistols. They'll have Frank Carter doing the vocals. Here's God Save the Queen.

0: Sex Pistols will be at Download with Frank Carter on vocals. Right, I got two more of this Download little set.
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0: This is The Darkness, who are back this year. Get Your Hands Off My Woman live. Evening to Paul, by the way.

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There's a certain digital radio station that back in the day used to play that on their regular playlist in the daytime. I don't know how on earth they got away with it. I won't name them because they still exist, but they're national. The Darkness, Get Your Hands Off My Woman. Right, last song from the download set. Last live one. This is The Scratch. Pull your jocks up.

the scratch, put your jocks up. Ending off our little download festival set. That's this weekend. Enjoy it.

Mother's Cake, One of These Days. All right, I got two more left, and then I'm out of here.

The Get Down Services. Eat, Quiche, Sleep, Repeat. It's all a bit silly, isn't it?

It is Paul with Alternative Self Chilled. If you're listening on Tuesday, it's No Folk Like Country Folk with Bryony. And if you missed the first No Folk, if you're listening on Thursday, catch it tomorrow morning from 10, the replay. This is Rob Herring and the Teapad Orchestra. She Don't Like Fish, which is a wrong one. Fish is lovely. See you next week. Look after yourselves. Ta-da.

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0: Should we have some Bob Dylan? So I've got the pop sock thing on the mic, and there's a dog hair on it, and it's tickling my nose as I speak. So let's share that with you all.
1: Follow me close, I'm going to Ballinali. I'll lose my mind if you don't come with me. I fuss with my hair and I fight blood feuds. I contain multitudes. Got a telltale heart like Mr. Poe. Got skeletons in the walls of people you know. I'll drink to the truth and the things we said. I'll drink to the man that shares your bed. I paint landscapes and I paint nudes. I contain multitudes. A red Cadillac and a black mustache. Rings on my fingers that sparkle and flash. 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Half my soul, baby, belongs to you. 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I contain a multitudes. I'm just like Anne Frank, like Indiana Jones, and them British bad boys, the Rolling Stones. I go right to the edge, I go right to the end. I go right where all things lost are made good again. I sing the songs of experience, like William Blake. 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

You greedy old wolf, I'll show you my heart, but not all of it, all of the hateful parts. 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

coming up is Charlie Crockett. A bit like a potato Crockett. 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Starting to sound as drunk as Chris on air. Up next is Charlie Crockett, and he's got the fastest gun alive.

got some changes tomorrow, everyone. From 6, we have 3 hours of Guilty Pleasures. And then at 9, new time for Matt and Becky with Life is Strange. So yeah, check out tomorrow, because Steve and his rock show is moving to a Sunday. Let's all swoon now over Chris Stapleton.

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1: Hey there, ladies and gentlemen. A very warm welcome to you. Good evening. It's Anchor Radio. It's Musical Landscapes. And it's a real mixed bag tonight. Going to start off though with some Anastasia. This is a cover of Aerosmith.

Okay then, so very warm welcome to you all. Hope we've all recovered after the mammoth of Sunday and International Women's Day. And the non-stop celebration all the way through. If you heard my slot on Sunday afternoon, you will probably have heard that I played another Anastasia track on there. And a track actually from the same album, It's a Man's World. It was another cover version. All the tracks on the album are covers. This one, Dream On, it's a cover from Aerosmith. And she's got one hell of a voice.

and we are going to go somewhere very, very different now. Recital from the Green Room. This is John Williams, and it's from the musical Deer Hunter. This is Cavatina.

So I do think that Matt probably wins the prize, really, for music of so many different genres on one show. And I do try to sort of emulate that a little bit. And tonight we've got quite a few variations. A little bit of classical in there. Nice bit of rock as well. Bit of dark country. Bit of pop. Bit of singer-songwriter. This one though, John Williams, classical guitarist, incredible. Cavatina. So then we're going to go to the chords now and a very nice little unplugged number. This one, La Ferran Shorn. Or Shore even.

Now, you know what, right? I was just waiting for a big soaring lead break coming in there. And I hadn't realised until afterwards that that was an instrumental. But very, very nice. So that's the chords.

Okay then, this is Imagine Dragons. I'm So Sorry from Smoke and Mirrors.

0: track called Jungle Jam. Well, if you're enjoying the music, folks, you want to mention, drop us a note there on WhatsApp. It's all very quiet at the moment. 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
0: Okay then, this is Amy Lee. Track called Lockdown from her album Aftermath.

Okay, then, so Amy Lee, in her solo capacity. And that's featuring some gadget called Dave Egger. Now, I'm not sure what he's playing, or what he's doing, or if he's just standing there egging her on, you know. Although, as I say, that's from her solo album, Aftermath. Right, so, we're going way, way different now, and something in G minor.

0: What a bit of music that is. Alban Albanoni and a Adagio in G minor. Now there is a Swedish guitarist by the name of Yngwie Malmsteen, or Yngwie J. Malmsteen. And he has done, from his Rising Force album, there is an incredible version of that called the Icarus Dream Suite. Absolutely phenomenal.
1: 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It's Steve Dryden on Anchor Radio.
0: Okay then, let's change the vibe now a little bit. This is Blues Saraceno.

Okay, that one, Run All Night, Blues Saraceno. So then let's rock it up a bit. Up next is the Texas Hippie Coalition.

I do like Christopher. I'm on waiting for the hurricane. Don't forget, folks, you want to mention, drop us a note there. If you're in the group, then that's cool. If not, you can go to the website, www.anchor.radio. And on there, you can sign up and take part with all the banter that isn't going on at the moment. Nice and quiet. This is Curtis Steiger and the Forest Rangers.

So that one, This Life, it's part of the soundtrack to Sons of Anarchy. Curtis Steiger and the Forest Rangers. Right then, Night Porter. This is Dave Sylvian. Otherwise known as Japan.

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1: So bearing in mind, this is obviously balancing, and thank you so much for the feedback, everybody, on the WhatsApp. It's very much appreciated, and I'm really pleased you got a lot out of it. So I just said to Skeptic Steve, do you fancy a bit of supper? Because he's hungry, as usual.
2: It's all the energy flying around, see, that's what it is, isn't it?
1: So I said, how about some scrambled egg on toast? You know, me being on my Weight Watchers and trying to be healthy. And Steve said, egg before bed? Can we not have chips and onion rings? Seriously.
2: But yeah, because egg is so acidy.
1: How can egg be acidy?
2: Gives me acid.
1: Everything gives you acid, Steve.
2: Probably.
1: So yeah, we are not having chips and onion rings, Steve. Never mind. You can cereal or scrambled egg. Take your pick.
2: Scrambled egg and toast, I think.
1: Yeah.
2: Yeah.
1: I personally like a tiny bit of tomato sauce in my scrambled egg.
2: Oh, no. That ruins it.
1: Okay, whatever. So, yeah. So, I said, I'm pleased you all enjoyed that. And I think we've got a song left before we go.
2: Yeah, I think we've got a song and maybe have a little bit of the music at the end of it as well.
1: Yeah, just to let people chill a bit.
2: Yeah.
1: So, I really hope that you have an amazing week. Believe in yourself and don't forget that what you put into the world, you'll get out of it. And I think this is honestly true, and I think the reason for that is because if people see you happy, it's quite hard for them to be miserable when you're happy. I think basically that is what it is. So it's like somebody once said to me, they said it at school actually, long time ago, but I've never forgotten this. They said to me, if you hear somebody talking about somebody and they're saying they don't like them, they think they're this, they're that, they're the other, if you start saying positive things about the person, they will actually slowly begin to change their mind. And that does actually work, because I've tried it. So I did try this, and I've tried it on numerous occasions when people have been a bit bitchy and I've said something that's positive, and they've actually said, well, yeah, I suppose so, yeah, well, and they've even mentioned something themselves that is positive about whoever it is. So it does actually work. And I also think that I'm a real believer in an actual mindfulness routine. So I do try at the

0: beginning of my working day to do a calm meditation. And you don't have to subscribe to these things. They're all on YouTube. There's loads of guided meditations you can do. And I mean, people say, oh, I haven't got time. It's 15 minutes out of your day, half an hour out of your day. You have so got time. If you had a sore leg and the physio said to you, you need to do this exercise if you want to walk again, you would make time. Your mental health is as much, if not more important than your physical well-being, because your mental health affects your physical well-being. So on that note, now that I've lectured you, we might not have a song. Have we got time for a song, Steve? Yeah. We have. Yeah. But we won't have music at the end because I've spoken.
1: Don't matter.
0: And that's it. Yeah. So have an amazing week, and I will see you next week.
1: Brilliant. Cheers, everyone. Have a good one. See you real soon.
0: Bye.
1: Bye.

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